my drive to the top. I've been out of shape, thinking out of the box. I'm an astronaut. I blasted off the planet, rocked the cause catastrophe, and it matters more because I had it. Now I had, I thought about wreaking havoc on an opposition. Kind of shocking, they want a static with precision. I'm automatic quarterback. I ain't talking second packet. Pack it up, I don't panic. 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Who

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1: All the hits. 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
0: Co letí ve streamech. Co právě trenduje na TikToku.
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0: word hers. 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Cause I'm so fucking fabulous.
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2: 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Fine.

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0: One Republic.
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4: 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Literally, I'm returning for a concert.
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